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1: Gear.
0: Thanks, Pep. Thanks, Jer.
2: Thank you, Hit.
0: 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Thanks, Fatso.
3: Thank you, everyone.
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4: That was big.
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